Think what a year can bring. Yes, he's washing dishes and baby clothes. He's so ambitious, he even sews. But don't forget, folks, that's what you get, folks, for making whoopee. Another year, maybe less. What's this I hear? Well, can't you guess? She feels neglected, and he's suspected.

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1: It don't mean a thing if it ain't got that swing. Don't mean a thing, all you gotta do is swing. It makes no difference if it's sweet or hot. Give it all the rhythm that you got. It don't mean a thing if it ain't got that swing.

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1: It's very clear. My love is here to stay. Not for all year, but

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That's why I asked the Lord in heaven above, what is this thing called love? What is this thing called love? If anything called love, who can solve its mystery? Why should it make a fool of me? Saw you there one wonderful day, took my heart, threw it away. That's why I ask the Lord in heaven up above, what is this thing called love?

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the door, shut the door, shut the door, shut the door, shut the door, shut the door, shut the door, shut the door, shut the door, shut the door, shut the door, shut the door, shut the door, shut the door, shut the door, shut the door, shut the door, shut the door, shut the door, shut the door, shut the door, shut the door, shut the door, shut the door, shut the door, shut the door, shut the door, shut the door, shut the door, shut the door, shut the door, shut the door, shut the door, shut the door, shut the door, shut the door, shut the door, shut the door, shut the door, shut the door, shut the door, shut the door, shut the door, shut the door, shut the door, shut the door, shut the door, shut the door, shut the door, shut the door, shut the door, shut the door, shut the door, shut the door, shut the door, shut the door, shut the door, shut the door, shut the door, shut the door, shut the door, shut the door, shut

This is so exciting. You are so inviting. Resting in my arms as I

ticket, ticket, ticket, ticket, ticket, ticket, ticket, ticket, ticket, ticket, ticket, ticket, ticket, ticket, ticket, ticket, ticket, ticket, ticket, ticket, ticket, ticket, ticket, ticket, ticket, ticket, ticket, ticket, ticket, ticket, ticket, ticket, ticket, ticket, ticket, ticket, ticket, ticket, ticket, ticket, ticket, ticket, ticket, ticket, ticket, ticket, ticket, ticket, ticket, ticket, ticket, ticket, ticket, ticket, ticket, ticket, ticket, ticket, ticket, ticket, ticket, ticket, ticket, ticket, ticket, ticket, ticket, ticket, ticket, ticket, ticket, ticket, ticket, ticket, ticket, ticket, ticket, ticket, ticket, ticket, ticket, ticket, ticket, ticket, ticket, ticket, ticket, ticket, ticket, ticket, ticket, ticket, ticket, ticket, tic

0: Fernanda Lanza, No More At All, en Black Keys Solo Jazz. 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

0: Palpitando la cata de vinilos que se viene en Blackie 89.1, John Coltrane, Giant Steps. 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Ahora es momento de Jasmia Horn, Searching.
1: 1, 2, 1, 2. I kept searching for someone who could turn my life around, but I didn't know it. I saw a fella who it seemed we wanted. A girl like me, but he was too scared to show it.